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When you call and I say I'm on my way.

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My heart is sick and sad. I will fight.

0: 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Jetzt in unserer Playlist. When your heart cries, your body's like
1: stone. That's when you know you feel my love. Take That und Michael Patrick Kelly, Feel My Love. So

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1: Santos, why don't you stay?